0: You trying to contact us?
1: Car 3 was not trying to notify you.
0: Richard.
1: Car 2 and Car 1, Ops 3.

5 westbound Greenway, New London Road. It's a grayish van on the right shoulder. It has a black flag on it. Unknown if occupied. Caller states it's been on the side of the road for hours.

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1: Okay.

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1: Let's see, that's going to be New York, 682-257-344. 682-257-344. 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
1: Copy.
2: Yeah. 5-8, I'll be clear of this. You people in the other cars, I'll be around the Walmart.
0: Have one, Sam.
3: Copy.

0: He's at Trestle Road in 13. I believe you're sending somebody down there now. But she was there by herself.
1: Yes, sir. They're in the room. Yes,
0: sir. Receive.
2: First one's going to be 709-575-685. Second one ready.
3: Receive.
2: 892-351-763.
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0: 3 to 5. I believe we're gonna start picking up. 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
1: If you want to leave the cones there in the parking lot, I can bring 8 over and pick them up and put them in the back.
0: Got it.

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It's going to be New York, S-A-H-R-E, Adam, G-George, G-George, Y-Young, S-A-M. So I expired.

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1: Hello?
0: We'll be clear. One issued. Nav law 45.1, boy.

He's back towards 123, or some 123, running around in Village Camp, sort of back up 202. 28-21.

0: 2021.
1: 1D26 Central, traffic stop.
2: The caller, Heather, states has a stay-away order against an Evan Birmingham, 35-year-old male, who should be potentially operating a bicycle around her apartment. She's not on scene. She's concerned because her daughter and daughter's friend are out there. No interview.

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1: 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She requested a patrol.

0: I have an MVA car, dear. 4197 Bristol Road. 4197 Bristol Road. It's going to be a black Buick SUV. No injuries. Dear took off.
1: Okay, copy now.
2: I'll make a call. What is it? What's your name again? Kelsey? Marissa Kelsey? That's right.

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1: See, Lily Beth, about a Nintendo Switch that was stolen this morning.
2: Receive, show me now. That, unregistered, 402-6. I'll be clear. I'll be out to headquarters. I'll be in unit 8B as in boy, 50 for the remainder of my tour.

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0: You can show me clear, out of service, end of tour.
1: Copy. Oneida, K95.
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Park Charles to Amcare Mutual Aid for a general homeless at 5218 Patrick Road, the Turning Stone Casino. Report to the Valley Tower, and someone will guide you in regards to a 7-year-old female, dizziness and high blood pressure. 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

0: In fear dispatch, just inquiring if you're able to acknowledge the turning stone, Patrick Oak.
1: Copy. Take care. 9 responding.
0: Enter 9 responding. Just be advised, we're on the line with security now, checking to see if you possibly will have an ETA.
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It'll be on the North Fishing Creek.

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1: I'm looking to see if Trooper Marlo out of PMRC is available for DRE out here. 13 Camden struck.
0: 901-E17.
2: 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I'll start that way.
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1: Remove
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1: 13, 2042.
2: Commander Paul Carson, a copy, be on the lookout information. Route 20 headed into Madison County from Onondaga County. Commander to all cars in the area of Route 20 headed into Madison County from Onondaga County, be on the lookout for an Andrea Felcher, a 50s white female, making suicidal statements, driving a gray Jeep Cherokee, New York Reg, Lincoln, Charles, King, 4494, LCK 4494. If located, stop and hold. Medicare 2043.

Happy New Year, prosecuted 2042, 7-2, happy draft.

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0: 2044.
2: Appreciate it. I got to add some notes too. So, yeah, that would be great. I'll clear myself when I'm done with the notes.
0: 2044.

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1: All right, Reese's.
0: Copy, 2045.

a Andrea Bletcher, 50-year-old white female, possibly operating a gray Jeep Cherokee license plate given LCK4494, Lincoln Charles King 4494. Was last pinged in the area of that address. It found stop and holds at Adelaide County Sheriff's Office, possible 941 material, 2048.

0: 503. 2217 Sinclair Ave, 2217 Sinclair Ave. See Katerina stating that her children's father is threatening her with other family members and threatening to come to her house, stating that they are on their way over. We're still trying to get further with her.
1: 503, copy.

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The Village Point Apartments. Got a call from a party on scene. Noticed the alarm activated. Nothing was visible. They did look at the panel stating Section 2B, first floor elevator area, 2053.

departure of a Camden ambulance, evaluation 9014 Route 13. Departure of a Camden ambulance, evaluation 9014 Route 13. Camden Kirk 2 requesting an ambulance back to the scene, prepares to an evaluation 2056.

He is in void too. For a 77 female, very weak, unable to ambulate, some difficulty breathing, not alert. 26 D David 1, 2057.

was recently discharged from the hospital and nobody at the state home can be reached. Next one's going to be an area check, Washington and West Bloomfield, for parties throwing sparklers or flares at passing vehicles.

0: Let me see, what was that area check for?
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5 Middle Army at 439 Main Street between Parkside Court and Chestnut Street. For a reported carbon monoxide alarm activity, there's no illness reported at this time. 2105.

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0: train plant. Park Show to Clinton, assist the caller at 50 Franklin Ave. Park Show Clinton, assist at 50 Franklin Ave. The Clinton Manor apartment, apartment 222. We're responding for a 77 female requesting assistance with her CPAP machine. There will be someone at the entrance to guide you in. 2116.
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Juveniles are now running towards Clinton Street. She'd like an interview, has video footage of this.

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Michigan Frank 300445. Route 12 northbound Trenton.

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0: 12. Interesting.

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For 71 female, feels like her throat's closing, unable to swallow. We have 26, 8 out of 10, 2138.

0: City. 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
0: Green Lakes Road, Pearson Road, two cars, no lights on, people standing in the street.

chest pain, 1206 Campbell Street, apartment 1, Hesses and Sam, ambulance 3, truck 1. 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
0: 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It's going to be my operator. They're all set. I'm going to be heading out of here in a moment.
1: Okay.

assisted living apartment 279, Collins Bluff 988. You're getting a call from a Carla Noon, 61-year-old black female, multicolored nightgown, hearing voices that are tormenting her and telling her to harm herself.

0: We just got a name and number in her cat. 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She's not Angel.
1: Twenty-one fifty-three. 7827, showing clear back to service.
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1: Yeah, I mean, what's up?

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Mark County 2, Concall, possible unattended, 1386 Newport Road, town of Schuyler, for a 75-year-old female not breathing. Repeating, 2, Concall, possible unattended, 1386 Newport Road, town of Schuyler, 75-year-old female not breathing, 2202.

0: be 1386 Newport Road, 1386 Newport Road, Tennis, Schuyler.
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1: 42, any area, 4366 Peterborough Street in the village of Vernon, 4366 Peterborough Street. Caller states there's a goat loose in the area. It's going to be about 3 feet tall. It was last seen in the area behind the middle school.
0: Receiving route.

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For a noise complaint, it's going to be an area check. It's going to be in the driveway next to the address for a house playing music.

0: Vanna, Echo and Mill Street. Caller states there was a vehicle on Echo Road in an abandoned property. Assuming that they were hiding from someone, it's going to be a 2010 Camaro with a 60s male as a driver. Lincoln Nora Roberts, 6538. They say that the vehicle sat there for a while before taking off. They were headed towards Route 13, just requesting an area check.
1: Gotcha.

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1: Adam 7976, French Road, Utica, the Chenatrice parking lot.

Engine 1 ambulance to 1008 Hope Street, second floor. Engine 1 ambulance to 1008 Hope Street, second floor. Before a 45 male, the head pain, dizziness also fell. Not alert. Also, according to his doctor, he does have a blockage in his neck. Be 51D, David, for 2218.

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0: Correction. Henry Tom John, 8243. He's HT-8243 with the registered owner. He'll be on Genesee Turnpike at Gulf Road.
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0: 22 Little Falls, MHL, Iroquois Rest Station, mile marker 209 on the thruway. For a female subject, MHL, repeating 2 Little Falls. PD's requesting you at Iroquois Rest Stop westbound, mile marker 209 on New York State Thruway for a female possible MHL, 2226.
1: Seven, Cannon 3.

you know, 29 Second Street in Camden, 29 Second Street in the village of Camden, reporting that her neighbor has been trespassing, who is not on scene now, 2229.

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0: 155, you're closer, 435 to back him up. Both jets on home police, flight when you're ready.

0: I believe my partner is on the phone now with the employee there.
1: Staff member that can confirm she's okay and doesn't need an ambulance. I'll be in route. Just need one of you to. That's her.
0: Appreciate it. What do you need me to relay again just so I not mess it up?
1: Just have staff confirm she doesn't need any medical attention. I'll be in route to talk to her.
0: Let's see. 2234.

0: 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He's coming from Frankfurt.
1: Chavez.
0: 2235.
2: Employee with a customer who's having suicidal ideations. They're going to be standing by at the customer service desk. We have Patrick, white male, 30s, orange shirt, black and white pants, 2235.

0: 214-1D13 dispute, 5483 Walker Road, 5483 Walker Road, Deerfield. There's a male and a female arguing in the driveway and loud music. There's loud music reported earlier, now arguing. Still getting further with the caller.
1: 1D14, receive the row.
2: 1-3, copy.

0: Can I have five?
1: Are they going back to the shop or are they going to impound?
0: Impound.
1: Receive.
2: Eight, three, six, seven, one, zero.

0: driver's side. CRP is requesting an interview. The mail is still at the residence.
1: 1-4-9. Copy.
2: 21-4-9. You got a charge for that vehicle.

0: 2014 Kia Sedona, color white, it's valid. Wayne F. Cross of Ockensburg. Julian Marie Brabant, also of Ockensburg, is valid Class D in once.
1: Generate the next event. It's going to be a warning issued for 1180 D as in David. And it's going to be a tracks ticket issued for 306B expired inspection. Showing expired May of 2026.
0: Copy. And the location again?
1: It's going to be State Route 37, town of Oswegatchie.
0: Copy that.

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0: Edwards General Home is at 4765 Commercial Drive. 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We have law enforcement on the scene with the late 30s male requesting an ambulance for transport regards to elbow pain. 26 Adam 9, 2242.
1: Edwards acknowledge ambulance 9 is available.
0: Edwards acknowledging with ambulance 9, 2242.

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1: Chief, because I've got Charles Adam Victor 6246 coming back on a Blue Dodge Dakota.
2: 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Primarily with my Chief.
1: Got it.

0: 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We're going to be right off State Route 37 intersection. 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

0: 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I'm going to be back in vehicle. 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
0: I have to receive. 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I'll be quick.
1: Sorry, sir.

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0: In the area of 3564 State Route 168 down to German Flats, 3564 State Route 168 down to German Flats, unknown male, caller stated that someone on the premise had a gun and we could not get more from the caller. He wouldn't comply and he hung up.

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0: Yeah, Clicker 720. I need you to respond with your partner there to TMY Grove facility there on Hill Road to fire supervisory alarm. I'll get a hold of facilities.
1: Hi, copy. Be advised that you're doing hourly checks. That's what they told us yesterday, but we will head over there and check it out.
0: All right, go check it out. 2350.
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1: Oh, 2315.

Fire Charlie, Central United County Ambulance, General Olmos at 211 Clinton Street. Fire Charlie, Central United County Ambulance, General Olmos at 211 Clinton Street. I'm westbound between Hurston Road and Hollywood Drive. We're responding for 85-year-old female with a general illness, leg is swollen, unable to ambulate, possible heart issue. 26 Charles 1 at 2318.

0: 21-3, 1-1-4, 5959 Old Oneida Road, the Blue Spruce Trailer Park. See Amber, she's hysterical on the line, stating that people are messing with her and can't explain what's going on. She states someone's messing with her furnace, but confirmed no one was inside her trailer. 2324.
1: 1-1-7, you can disregard 1-1-3. I'll be en route to that. 1-4 is discretion.
0: Copy.
2: 1-4 is en route.

I've got a noise street. I've actually got an address now for the Northwood Drive. It's an area check only. I'm going to hold it for you when you clear. Just no response yet.

0: and demeanor to investigate 5521 Sunrise Terrace, just off of River Road. The caller stating there's a strong electrical burning odor inside their residence. Nothing visible at this time. 2327.
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2: Caller Catrisa states that her 15-year-old daughter left the house, unknown direction, on foot. She left after an argument. Female is wearing a white shorts or white sweats and a white t-shirt. Unknown direction.
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2: For the history, the daughter's name is Sophia Shutter.

collapse at 2173 Woodside Drive. Fire control to the Camden, structural collapse at 2173 Woodside Drive. Fire control to the Camden Fire, structural collapse at 2173 Woodside Drive between Ears Crosses Maple Terrace. From the caller stating the ceiling has collapsed, we're trying to gather further, 2330.

0: her mother was physical with her. She's upset, apparently, that the caller's friend showed up on scene unannounced. 44-year-old white female, Nicole, is the mother.
1: Oh, okay.
0: Nothing further at this time. 23-6.
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1: Can end 5.
0: Same traffic as 442, starting 36835.
1: 2339.

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1: I've got a couple pending. The first one's a Northwood Drive that I advised 110 about. And then I've got a suspicious activity on Elmwood Street in regards to a vehicle that's been circling the block multiple times.
2: 109, I'll be coming here momentarily, so I know it's in place.
1: I copy that. I've got your stack on it.

0: tried contacting the town supervisor to try something further, and female answered, stated the contact info we had was incorrect. I'm trying to verify further.
1: Reserve.

0: Bruce, if you could generate me the next event, it's going to be a warning issue, noise violation. It's going to be like 240 Full Street State Park. I'm going to be clear for class.
1: 2348.

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1: Investigation complete. No findings. Engine 3, squad 6, we're returning.
0: Investigation complete. Apparatus returning 2358.

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2: That is done for Herkimer Quint. Notifying Remsen and North Star of an EMS 221 Silverstone Road, Tunnel Russia. 221 Silverstone Road, Tunnel Russia. 78-year-old male, difficulty breathing.
3: MS 221 Silverstone Road, Town of Russia. 78-year-old male, difficulty breathing. 002.

Remsen North Star EMS 221 Silverstone Road, Tunnel Russia, for a 78-year-old male, difficulty breathing. Repeating, Herkimer County 2 Remsen North Star EMS 221 Silverstone Road, Tunnel Russia, for a 78-year-old male, difficulty breathing, 002.

to Brebston, North Star, difficulty breathing at 221 Silverstone Road. Fire control to Brebston, North Star, difficulty breathing at 221 Silverstone Road, Town of Russia. It's a request from Herkimer County for a 78-year-old male with difficulty breathing, 004.

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1: 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Fire show to Rusty Northstar, difficulty breathing at 221 Silverstone Road, town of Russia. So bus from Herkimer County for 78 year old male, difficulty breathing. 004.
2: Herkimer on the fire and the gun.

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0: 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He's intoxicated. 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He is currently separating, going into the garage.
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8728 Kiwanis Road, 8728 Kiwanis Road to the Weddington Trailer Park, Lot 8, see Mercedes. She sees people are yelling out to her and her mom out of the vehicle.

0: McConaughey, Herkimer, Mobeck, EMS, 102 North Washington Street, Clinic sent for a 63-year-old male general illness. Repeating, Herkimer County 2, Herkimer, Mobeck, EMS, Clinic sent 102 North Washington for a 63-year-old male generally ill. He'll be in the lobby, 023.
1: Mobeck, EMS.
0: Mobeck, 023.

0: partial to final general illness, then 135 drive 13 partial to final general illness, then 135 drive 13, Pierce Cross is route 49. We're responding for a 67 male with severe abdominal pains. 023.
1: Basic knowledge.
0: Final basic knowledge is 023.

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1: Can you do a bolo for that Jeep and the RO for a welfare check for Jeff County as well?

to Waterville, Second Tones, Risking Falls Mutually for General Illness, and 145 Stafford Ave North. Functional Waterville, Second Tones, Risking Falls Mutual Aid for General Illness at 145 Stafford Ave North. The School Health Department, Department 304, responded for a 57 male with General Illness reporting abdominal pain. 26 Charles 2 is 033.

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0: this is going to be a property retrieval at Villages at Stony Creek. She doesn't know the address. I'm following them over now.
1: Copy. I know an address. Villages at Stony Creek, property retrieval. I'm sure tonight.

0: Go ahead. Could you contact Oneida County and advise them this is going to be ours?
1: Yes.

Bounce 2, sick person transport, 1445 Campbell Street, United Center for Rehab and Nursing, apartment 279. BD's on scene, requesting transport for a 61 female, and we have voluntary transport to be evaluated. 26A, item 9, 042.

0: Rockmore County Jail. Ending miles 22928. Again, 22928.
1: 0042.
2: They left property. We're going to contact the caller. No, Peter.
3: Copy. Phone number's in and out. Doreen Johnson. She's the property manager.
2: 720
3: And 042.

or states. There's multiple females outside yelling. Correction, it says female couple is fighting with other people involved, approximately six people.

117, apparently some parties may have left in a black pickup. Our car in no direction of travel. Well, how many people may still be out there?

部分。二、四、结婚生。

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Fuzzle Bleakershire at the loading dock. Caller Chris says I see a golden pimple and a pimple of brown on the face. I don't know if they're dropped off or disgrace.

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0: 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Could you try calling one time?
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Baltimore County, 2 Quebec, EMS 6 Michigan Street, Mohawk for 57-year-old male. Severe pain after recent surgery. Repeating, Herkimer County 2, Mohawk EMS, 6 Michigan Street in the village of Mohawk for a 57-year-old male. Severe pain after recent surgery on the gallbladder. 149.

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1: Right, 2000 Lewis County. 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Thank you. 20.
0: Okay, thank you. 20.

This update to the BOLO for the File 1 City of Utica. It's going to be a 2017 blue Nissan Sentra. 11.

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Navicon clear 211.

0: 4229 Stuhlman Road, 4229 Stuhlman Road, Town of Vernon. Me with a Michael Brown on the hotel side. Would like to report he misplaced his motorcycle keys.
1: Receiving route.

0: fire control. 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That's affirmative. I'm on scene. I don't have medical. I'll advise.
1: I'm with medical. 13. These guys, we do have AM care 8 in route to you.

Mary Boy Zebra 77. 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It is 2017 Blue Nissan Sentra. 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Taken from 1019 Dudley Ave. New York registration, Mary Boy Zebra 7330. MBC 7330, 2017, Blue Nissan Sentra. Authority of UPD. Oneida County Clear, 215.

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back pain at 603 Post Street between Aubrey Ave and Academy Street. 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

231. Ambulance 2. Injuries from a fall. 519 Cedarbrook Crescent. Ambulance 2. Injuries from a fall. 519 Cedarbrook Crescent. Ambulance 2. Injuries from a fall. 519 Cedarbrook Crescent. For 93 male, lead lower leg injury from a fall. 17A Adam 2, 231.

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1: 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Is that going to be regarding the assault call?
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0: something. 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Called him by a passerby. He quoted, he knows what people on drugs look like, and that guy looks like it.
1: Copy.
0: No one knew you were for him as well.

central to conical abdominal pain. It's 404 Gray. Michael Walsh. Arterioconcal ambulance, abdominal pain. 1204 Gray Ave. Arterioconcal ambulance, abdominal pain. 1204 Gray Ave. Michael Walsh Apartments, Apartment 4B. 4B is in boy. Spotted for a 14-year-old male with abdominal pain. 1 Adam 1. 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
1: Clear through the three.

Hemorrhaging. 1316 Catherine Street. Ambulance 3, Rescue 2. Hemorrhaging 1316 Catherine Street. For a 19 male, bleeding from his foot and nose. Unknown cause. Just reported a lot of blood. PD's also on route. 21 B-Boy 2. 303.

Washington Street. It's going to be the second floor right side apartment. Males still arguing with parties in the background. The line's disconnected now.

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Also received a call from the mother there. I believe they're going to be self-inflicted wounds. Stated he was cutting himself. PD is en route, not on scene yet. The male from our original caller who's getting irate seems not secure. 305.

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1: Probably 9 seconds
0: of a call. Call the 9 back to church, that's the answer.

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PD is on the scene. They have not given any updates yet, not saving secure. I also got a report there was a domestic there.

0: Ambulance 3 on the corner of Catherine and Bacon. Any update from PD?
1: Rescue 2 to ambulance. Come right in. We're here with the police. Everything's fine.
0: Ambulance 3 is on Catherine.

Mohawk Street, 1541 Mohawk Street. It's going to be a 89 male urinary tract infection or blockage. 26A, I'm on 315.

0: 5745 Dispute at 700 Broad Street. 700 Broad Street, apartment 401. Had a call from Andrea, said there's a 50s black man in the hallway yelling at her. Had an additional call from a Nathaniel in apartment 403. Says there's a female pounding on his door as well.
1: Someone meet us right down the street. Someone meet us at the entrance last night.

a request from Broad Street. Andrea is afraid to step out because of suspects in the hallway. Says if you ring her apartment, she'll be able to let you in.

County to Illiniana, 33 North 5th Ave, for a 35-year-old male seizure activity. Repeating, to Illiniana, 33 North 5th Ave, for a 35-year-old male seizure activity, 344.

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1: Copy.

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This Berkshire Lee Center, investigate. 9128 Turn Road. Berkshire Lee Center, investigate. 9128 Turn Road. This is Stewart's. I'm going to call her if there's an odor of something burning. Nothing visible. They were advised to evacuate.

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1: Here.
0: All right. 45. 41.
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0: view. Caller states there's a white SUV parked on the side of the road, concerned for the well-being of the driver. Caller was not sure if the occupant was awake. We're going to start medical.
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0: 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It's going to be on Mill Street, right in front of the DPW. For a subject in a white SUV parked on the side of the road. Unknown medical, we do have law enforcement started, 32D David 01, 457.
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5845. 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Call is a Samaya. It's like a child. You're a male now. Female yelling in the background says it's stuff that's abusing the mother.

0: Warren Street in Area 7 Warren Street. A male wearing a black and white checkered shirt walking down the street looking into houses was last seen walking by Hummel's.
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Madison, we're looking for one engine out of Bridgeport on a possible fire. That's 217 East Ave, 217 East Ave in the Village of Manoa. It's at the Onondaga Center. Cross streets are Callan Drive and Osborne Street. It'll be in room 103, called in by staff, reporting smoke with an odor. The operations will be on Onondaga Tac 3.

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For report of a structure fire, 217 East Ave, room 103. For report of smoke, utilize Onondaga TAC 3, control clear 546.

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0: 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Amcare General on this 96 Brookside Drive, Amcare General on this 96 Brookside Drive for a 47 male with a possible kidney infection. It was just released from Syracuse ER. It was having cold chills and a fever. 26 AM for $600.
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Dickerson, 53 Cherrywood Boulevard, Zorland Drive. Right, 81 female at Kachi breeding, letting a left arm pain. They dry mouth. Please ignore them, tenant.

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North Titan angle. 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And a general fire alarm zone 1. 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

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Car was reporting was an alarm going off. Unsure if it was the carbon monoxide alarm or fire alarm. 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

Highland Pen, North Star Heart Problems, 9221, Route 274. 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A 40-year-old female, conscious and breathing, having possible heart attack, also having chest pains. 19 David, 4622.

North Star has found 9221 Route 274, where a 40-year-old female conscious and breathing is having a possible heart attack, no smiling testing, 19 David 4623.

Boulevard, 20 Black River Boulevard. 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There was a white male, long hair and facial hair and all black and with white markings on it. He's refusing to leave. He's last seen on foot toward East Dominick Street, 626.

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0: 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We received another alarm activation and your 23 minutes.
1: All right, we're off that. We're trying to figure out where this alarm's coming from. 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
1: 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I tried to call and he hung up on me.
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Lincoln Adam 5863. Lincoln Nor Adam 5863. Route 49 eastbound, just past the Stanwix exit.

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0: 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McCray Street, West Liberty Street. Caller was reporting two loose dogs unleashed. Requested the owners be contacted. 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
1: Air 10916 or 26, just north of the Deer River Road. Just have to pull over there, trying to not let them go on the roadway. You should be on a Honda Civic, waiting for patrol.
2: I'm telling them to move out of the way.

All 15 went up, right? From Central Nyack County, leg injury from a fall, 15 Willow Drive, Central Nyack County, leg injury from a fall, 15 Willow Drive, across the Township Road and Perimeter Road, for an 82 male at conscious breathing that fell yesterday, it's complaining of leg pain, 17 Adam 3737.

Sir, Greer County 2, Kunkel EMS 2242, State Route 5, Town of Schuyler, room number 7 for a 63-year-old male, difficulty breathing. Repeating, Greer County 2, Kunkel EMS 2242, State Route 5, Town of Schuyler, room number 7 for a 63-year-old male, difficulty breathing, 739.

0: 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There's one.
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7700 Duval Road, 69. Hot door, 90 out of Hospital Fall, on the location, with the residence 749.

Engine 3 ambulance, 1 male Pascal, MVCC, 1101 Sherman Drive. Engine 3 ambulance, 1 male Pascal, MVCC, 1101 Sherman Drive. They're advising it's the rear of the police academy by the Jurgensen Center, requesting you use the Tilden Ave entrance for a 25-year-old male who had passed out, is no awake. 31 Adam 3, 753.

Ambulance 2, Rescue 2, cardiac problem, 940 Murray Street. 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

1700. 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

as Process State Street, Gatmec Ave, for an 89-year-old male fallen requesting assistance getting up. 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
1: 4581D66. It's near 5186, Route 365, the Hampton Inn. It's in next to the Savon. Callers, the homie, Agrita, her and her son, it's a verbal domestic. Apparently the RP threw coffee at her son as well. She's tried to cancel. 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
0: 6 copies. Location property. It's not the best out on the wall.
1: I mean, 06.
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0: Special files, OP checks. 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
1: Is that what you want, Dave?
0: Last name, A as in Adam, G as in George, R as in Robert, I as in Ida, P as in Paul, B as in Paul, Adam. First name, Claudius, C-L-A-U-D-I-U-S. Middle B, W as in William, 10-7-99, Blackmail. That's when you're ready for the second.
1: That was the second.
0: Second. Same last name, same spelling. First name, Dehomey. D-E-H-O-M-E-Y. Middle H is in Henry. 11-8-71. Black female. Just advise if clear qualifies and no OBs, and then attach those to this.
1: 71, I guess.

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0: 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I'll be in Bruce's seat to contact the client.
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0: got a patient coming out of the ER going back to the Grand. 68-year-old male, dementia, needs one-on-one supervision. He is ready to go.
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1: Street 675 Martin Street. Stephen Hale is calling, saying he's having suicidal ideations.

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0: that missing person, send me Loose 2 190 Evans by the name of the pick up these two pit bulls, and I'll be taking them down to Ford.
1: 3CV 27.

1676 Sunset Ave. Ambulance 1, transfer from the Grand, 1657 Sunset Ave. On the 7th floor, for a 63-year-old male with chest pain, 33 Charles 2, 828.

0: 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The Sunset Nursing Home is an Adam Wing for a 32 female toxic breathing as an elevated blood pressure, labored breathing. 33C Charles, 2830.
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0: orange hat and a two-tone shirt. 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
1: Moving on, apartment 2, for a 67-year-old male stomach pain. Stewart County Ambulance, Sullivan, 2701 on scene requesting the second ambulance, 501 West Genesee Street, building 1, apartment 2. So Charlie, response, 831.
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0: in her apartment in Utica, refusing to give back keys and a food stamp card. 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
1: Seven two one.
2: We have a complaint over a security base for Interrupt Joanna. She'd like to make a report on a damage to her vehicle that was done for a domestic last date.
1: Last night, sometime. Gotcha, I'm gonna finish.

0: 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But for Hubbard Soul Rescue, send an ambulance Hamilton, 7967 South Hamilton Road, for an 81-year-old male, unknown injury terminal fall. 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

0: 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Virtual Adverse Dick Christian, number 2 album, please. The IRA House. Ray, 26 male, conscious and breathing, having a fever and vomiting. 26 Adam, 4 8 3.
1: 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King Lincoln William, 4746, KLW, 4746, Village of Clinton.
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1: 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We spoke with him the first time. 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But he was all set.
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0: It's going to be a New York plate, King Zebra Pole 2071. Again, King Zebra Pole 2071. It's going to be
1: State Route 12
0: in Markowski.
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0: 44, it's going to be a white GMC Denali 75659NG.
3: On to. You were trying to reach me? Up 5-inch dry on the side of the road. If you want to just kind of watch that so nobody runs over it.

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2: 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That's for Bridgeport, 8753 Hoyt Long.

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Croven Fire had a request for more manpower to meet at the scene of a barn with hot hay, 6910 School Street, apparatus en route, requesting more manpower.

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0: 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Tractor trailer blocking the eastbound lane.
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0: 309, Villager Herkimer.
1: Home rescue one.

tree pulling wires down over the road is a traffic hazard in the area of 301 Joy Trek Road. Caller believes they could be primary wires. No arcing or sparking at this time. 912.

0: Can you check the area of West Clark heading towards Central Ave for a black male? Caller states that he had a long black cylinder sticking out from his jacket going above his head. He said it resembled a rifle barrel.
1: Yeah, 104. 104. 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
0: 137 White Spell Street, 137 White Spell Street. I have multiple hangar calls from a cell phone, no callback.
1: Copy.
2: You could clear me from that.
1: Same thing. 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
1: Nice.
4: Five 44. Car is now stating the subject left in a beige minivan, still trying to get a direction of travel.
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0: When you get the Joy Track, go up to Old Indian Trail and stop traffic up there. That way they got somewhere to loop around.

0: Tyler, ambulance one, clear last night in service.
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2: 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Here's V1.

0: have somebody free out there, can you check the back of Rescue 1 for N95 masks? If there's none in there, go ahead and go up to Buckingham's and just put some on our account. We're going to need them up here.
1: Copy that. How about the auxiliary? 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

0: 22 Herkimer Mulvac EMS at Folts Home, room 111 for an elderly male, not alert, is breathing very low O2. 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

I'll be out with New York, Henry Nora, John, 7603, HNJ, 7603. I'm on Lenox Ave, near Burberry and West Room, or West Street.

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For a 74-year-old male, weak and vomiting, 33 Charles 7, 949.

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0: I'll be en route to 232 Academy Street in the Village of Boonville for a complaint called after troop.
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3821 Rippleton Road, crest of Burlingame Road and Cobb Hill Road, town of Casanova. Eagle Olivia Sunderman, in regards to a fraud complaint on her iPad.

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1: 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RP is on her way now. She'll be arriving in a white Mazda. 10-05.
0: Oh, is there another? Give me a minute.
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2: 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Walking, they'll be around.

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Have a request for response to 8482 Stewart 12, Town Harrisburg. Hit the Maples. 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

bottom of ramp smoke detection. Repeating 4, level fire, please respond. 7514 South State Street, Village of Lavo. A commercial fire alarm at the Tug Hill Artisan Roasters, showing second floor bottom of ramp smoke.

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And you could adjust the board there, the skis, and that trailer. 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

0: Hannaford and Kirkland, New York Reds, King, Lincoln, George, 7559. 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

0: 482 on M, being route 270 base road for the same, you can keep me dish.
1: Apparently homeless has been wandering around Glenfield, and a bunch of items that are spread all over the sidewalk in front of the school. And the residents in Glenfield are concerned, apparently he's wearing a face mask, pulling a wagon around.

0: 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Over.
1: Go ahead and take off, Bill. I don't think we're going to be shutting anything down.

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Me with Kasia Nowak. Regarding an incident that occurred yesterday, there's a party that needs to be banned. He pulled the fire alarm. It's not in progress.

0: 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I'm not in progress.
1: Copy.
0: 10:49.

0: Looks like a thruway trooper. 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
1: Just getting off the line with them now. They're getting off exit 30. It's a brown Ford sedan. License plate, Henry 239244. That's a New Jersey plate. Henry 239244.
0: Received. We're going to be on protection. Go straight.
1: Copy on protection, 11-01 Central Hickory Units.

0: 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If he's out of service, I'll start fine.
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1: 225 Central, what are the charges?
0: 225 Thruway reported VTL only.
1: Got it.
2: The mail also crashed into that house and through the yard.
0: 204, you're covered. 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
1: Wonder what she's receiving now.
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1: Amber Road, the Hooper residence. She's claiming that her son stole some padlocks from her kitchen table. She's requesting state patrol.

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1: 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They were on her kitchen table, and now they're not there.
0: Crazy.

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1: Central Plaza, the HARC for 73-year-old male chest pains requesting an evaluation. 1122.
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Tuck County to MOVAC, EMS 55 Central Plaza in Ilion, BHARC. 73-year-old male with chest pains that are requesting an evaluation. Repeating, MOVAC, EMS 55 Central Plaza in Ilion, BHARC. 73-year-old male with chest pains, 1125.

0: 9385 Chapman Road, Louisville, Edwards, don't know the problem. 9385 Chapman Road, what's the Kellogg Road or what's the road? 79 female, constant breeding. That's all I look for. 32 David 1, 1120.
1: Has a coworker that didn't answer their phone. He's now there, sleeps with a 79-year-old female on the floor. Unknown status. We're dispatching the fire department as well.
2: Yeah.

707, it's a 911 call from a Mr. Williams at 7179 Papa Lane, reporting a larceny, not in progress. Subject stole tools from his driveway, rode off on his pedal bike.

0: Back EMS, 113 Reedy Drive, for a 53 female, altered mental status after a fall last night, 1143. Go back 1143.
1: 04.
2: 10104224 William Street, 224 William Street, House of Furnace Ave and Allman Street, between the rear apartment. Brian the caller, he's not on the scene, got from another tenant, who stated there's a 4-year-old female, Tracy Danesco, in the rear apartment, screaming and smashing around things. Unknown on alcohol, unknown on weapons, she has a history of MHR issues.

0: 1-6. Callers in Elena stating some male trying to kick her door and yelling at her through the window. It's a white male wearing a black t-shirt. 1144.
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0: spaces. 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

0: couple days old male conscious and breathing that cuts all up in his arm, not acting right. He's not alert. We're going to get PDs there as well. 21 David, 311.
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2: Oh, 1051.

hip injury from a fall, 9349 Route 26. Lisa or Amcare, hip injury after a fall, 9349 Route 26. What about a 62-year-old female? Hodges Green that fell after walking dog off the bottom of the hill. It's not allergic.

0: 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Police center Amcare, hip injury after a fall 9349 Route 26. What about a 62-year-old female? Conscious breathing that fell after walking dog off the bottom of the hill. It's not alert 17 David 4 Liberty.
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0: Rome Engine 1, AmCare, head injury from a fall, 5835 Success Drive. 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Report of a 1-year-old male that's not conscious, breathing, that fell on his head. 17 David, 3-11-53.
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0: That 114117 says.
1: What's that?
0: All set 1155. 1155 on 12.

meningococcal breathing problems, 90-22 ratio F, meningococcal breathing problems, 9-0-2-2 ratio F. Apartment David 6, 75 female, unconscious and breathing, having difficulty speaking with team, 6 David 2, 11-56.

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0: I'll be out with the unit on Eureka. I have one female, 1192. Can we get a next available tow for this vehicle, please?
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in the Moose River Plains for an injured worker. 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

0: 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I have a state forest ranger here with me now, trying to give us directions in.
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2: 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I'm just waiting. 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
3: 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There's a violation of a court order complaint out of the ring down for you.
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1: 1224.
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3: Copy.
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0: Gamble Street, truck one, ambulance one, seizures. 1445 Gamble Street, United Center, the enriched housing side. 4-1 for a 70-year-old male, active seizure. 12 C Charles 5, 1227.
1: Truck one's just fine.
2: Ambulance one, around.
0: 1228, ambulance one.

0: River Road.
1: Okay, thank you. Thanks.

aspect. They have 67-year-old female fallen with injuries, repeating 2 alien EMS. 54 prospect, they have 67-year-old female fallen with injuries, 1229.

1D35. 1D35. 1235. 1235. 1235. 1235. 1235. 1235. 1235. 1235. 1235. 1235. 1235. 1235. 1235. 1235. 1235. 1235. 1235. 1235. 1235. 1235. 1235. 1235. 1235. 1235. 1235. 1235. 1235. 1235. 1235. 1235. 1235. 1235. 1235. 1235. 1235. 1235. 1235. 1235. 1235. 1235. 1235. 1235. 1235. 1235. 1235. 1235. 1235. 1235. 1235. 1235. 1235. 1235. 1235. 1235. 1235. 1235. 1235. 1235. 1235. 1235. 1235. 1235. 1235. 1235. 1235. 1235. 1235. 1235. 1235. 1235. 1235. 1235. 1235. 1235. 1235. 1235. 1235. 1235. 1235. 1235. 1235. 1235. 1235. 1235. 1235. 1235. 1235. 1235. 1235. 1235. 1235. 1235.

0: getting MOVAC transport requested, 201 East State Street, MVHS Prime Care, for a female with abdominal pain, 1230. 1230.
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0: Other than unit able to clear for a physical domestic in progress.
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0: 119, 117, respond to 609 Kent Street. 609 Kent Street. Caller's reporting just arrived to his friend's house, and the girlfriend had beat a friend up. Still gathering further. There's a male bleeding from the eye. 1231.

off of Savanarola Drive and Ronaldo Boulevard West. The Bravo response, injury from a fall, 75-year-old female, possible broken nose.

Injuries from assault, 609 Kent Street. I'm just going to have care injury from assault, 609 Kent Street. Running, 40s male, bleeding from the eye after a domestic. Law enforcement's en route, not yet on scene. 4x1, 12, 34.

31L. Be en route to an address on Elm Street here in Fort Lyden in an attempt to locate Brian Aggie.

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1: Jefferson.

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I have an ambulance call coming up. 1081 Commons Road. Yes, 1081 Commons Road. Off Brook Road. I have a 73-year-old male with a dialysis patient. He missed 3 appointments. He's extremely weak, lightheaded, from difficulty breathing.

0: 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Both vehicles should be off to the side of the road.
1: Copy.

Road and Osceola off the Prince Brook Road. The 23-year-old male, he's passed an alert for dialysis patient. He's been 3 to 5 minutes. Very weak, lightheaded, and some difficulty breathing.

0: activity. I'll be clearing route to 2727 State Route 26 on a follow-up. Not in regards to same.
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or for the Hannaford on Mohawk Street. Douglas Tiffany's the caller. I have a male harassing customers if he was in leaves. So the black male wearing black hat, white pants, black shoes.

081 Commons Road, County Iowa. Camden ambulance breathing problems. 1081 Commons Road, the town of Osceola. Camden ambulance breathing problems. 1081 Commons Road, the town of Osceola. For a 72-year-old male, it's weak and having difficulty breathing. 6 David 1 at 1243.

Market 32, 1917 Genesee Street. 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It's a black male wearing a blue sweatshirt, brown pants.

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11764 O'Brien Road, Russell North Lake Road in Bellinger Town Road. Spotting for a 68-year-old male that's conscious and breathing, that's having chest pain, that's having cold sweats. 10 David Ford, 1248.

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2: Respond to 325 West Bloomfield Street for a 44-year-old female feeling faint. Interrupt.

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0: 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Do you have PD in route?
1: That's affirmative.

538 Lennox Ave. 538 Lennox Ave, Crescent Set Street, North Willow. Sonia Van Frost is a caller. She's her 8-year-old female was bit by a dog or attacked by a dog. We're still trying to get further.

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1: One 0 3. 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
2: 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Do you have AM care responding?
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0: 1911 North James Street, Wilmington 3, Amcara, head injury from a fall. 1911 North James Street, North James Street, IRA. For a 48-year-old female that's conscious breathing that fell and hit her head. Is not alert. Sending David 4, 13.
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Engine 1 ambulance 2 on conscious male. Michael Walsh Apartments, 1216 Gray Ave, apartment 4I. Engine 1 ambulance 2 unconscious male. Michael Walsh Apartments, 1216 Gray Ave, apartment 4I. For a 53-year-old male, unconscious in the bathroom, is breathing. 31 David 1, 1310.

Herkimer County Transferring for MOVAC, EMS 213 William Street, 96-year-old female fallen with a head injury. Repeating, Transferring for MOVAC, EMS 213 William Street, 96-year-old female fallen with a head injury, 1311.

lift assist, 4310 Middle Settlement Road, New Hartford, lift assist, 4310 Middle Settlement Road, the Meadows Apartments, apartment E number 211, for a 91 female that fell, unable to get up, 17 Adam 4, 13.

automatic alarm 1794 Blackbird Boulevard, automatic alarm 1794 Blackbird Boulevard at the Applebee's. Tower 1, car 3, respond for automatic alarm from the ladies room smoke detector 1314, utilize obstacle.

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2: Copy. Car 2 is on the scene, one story Mason, and I've got nothing visible. 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
0: Car 2 on the scene, one story Mason, area, nothing visible, investigating 13, 17.

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0: 182-4.
1: 136 Sunset Circle, kind of Little Falls. 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She'll be in a Jeep Cherokee. It's 136 Sunset Circle, kind of Little Falls.

0: got a small carry down to a good pick site on the glide, and I could get towards it. I'm ready. You want me to go direct with Cabrel to order that?
1: Do that if you'd like. 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Can I get coordinates so I can transfer that over?
0: Hey, firm. It's going to be right there on Bear Fox Street. It's 43.68976 by negative 74.65713.
1: I copy 43.68976 by negative 74.65713, which is down Bear Paw Creek, correct?

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1: Appreciate it.
2: Cabral.
3: Yeah, hey, Melissa, I copy direct. We'll make that aviation request. Stand by. We'll get you updated.

0: Christopher Tilden, Mary Edward King, 7257. I'm EK, 7257. It's a 4 escape. Appears to be just one.
1: 1333.

0: Treat me a call for 924 Lenox Ave, just making a check to welfare. And I'm going to be out there for a little bit.
1: Roger, 1324.

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1: Yeah, I was working that out, and I definitely could use the Lost Pond LZ.

0: 69.
1: Heavy property damage, Sheriffin Street at Charlotte, involving a blue SUV and a van.
0: Copy.

0: Truck 2 vehicle lockout, 321 Main Street. Truck 2 vehicle lockout, 321 Main Street. It's going to be on the parking lot side of the railroad station. UPD, car 16, standing by BMW 1443.
1: Hey, let's do a quarter.
0: Ambulance 2 quarters, 1343.
2: 201 or 251 status check. I'll test off. 1343.

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1: 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No need for a number.
0: Racist.
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0: Yeah, I told him to try Wakely, F4, and F2. I would、keep it on F4.
1: Copy that, thank you.

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2: Can you repeat that? I'll relay for you.
1: They just got on the shuttle and they're leaving the property.
2: I copy.

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0: 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I'm going to be on Route 69 between Dutch Hill Road and Mill Street.
1: Line 04.
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Need assistance with an 81-year-old female to get her up off an air mattress off the floor. 1407.

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0: what county to inlet ambulance. They're requesting a landing zone to be set up at the old landfill. A second ambulance isn't going to be needed also. Repeating to inlet. A second ambulance is needed. Also a landing zone to be set up at the old landfill. 1411.
1: Inlet 210, EMT basic or driver.
0: 210 EMT or driver, 1411.

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For an 80-year-old female, arm injury from a fall last night, not alert. 17 David 4, cross streets are going to be Dearborn and Brighton. 14, 18.

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He's at 2010 Baker Ave, standing in front of that residence. It's a white male with a long beard wearing a Batman shirt.

0: Deerfield Conkle Heart Problems, 5701 Horatio Street, Deerfield Conkle Heart Problems, 5701 Horatio Street, the Bank of America Operations Center, or a 25 female that's conscious and breathing thing, her heart's beating very fast, clearly having cold sweats. She's in front of the Bank of America with jeans and a black and colored shirt, 19 David, 1426.
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you up. 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

0: Joanna.
1: In the area of South 5th and Wilson Street, South 5th and Wilson, callers are passerby stating that an older female seemed confused, pink shirt, black pants, white female. 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She possibly may have went back inside of 25 South 5th.
0: Received.

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Be 2118 Whitesboro Street, 2118 Whitesboro Street. Anna Ramirez is the caller, Spanish speaking caller. Stated her son was breaking everything and she's hiding in the basement. We couldn't get anything further. 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
1: Me too. 1790 Black River Boulevard, 1790 Black River Boulevard. Caller Jeanette states she hit a pole, unable to move her car. There's no wires down or any hazards. It's going to be the front parking lot closer to the road, a white 2025 Toyota Highlander, 1435.

Line 31, Upstate Family, 1001 North. 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

0: Engine 1 Ambulance 2 Chastain, 908 Schuyler Street, Apartment 3A is in Adam. Engine 1 Ambulance 2 Chastain, 908 Schuyler Street, Apartment 3A is in Adam. For a 61-year-old female Chastain, 10 David 4, cross streets are Court and Warren, 1438.
1: At the hospital.
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Department F is in SAM 2. 82-year-old male, shortness of breath. Repeating alien EMS 7024 Chilla States. S is in SAM 2. 82-year-old male, shortness of breath. 1440.

Ambulance Street, Andrewsville Fall, 612 Steel Place, second floor. Engine 3, Andrewsville Fall, 612 Steel Place, second floor. For a 67-year-old female, Andrewsville Fall, 17 Boy 1, Cross Street or Mohawk, Clementian, 1441.

Ross, repeating to Movac Mutual Aid EMS, 702 Fort Hill Estates, Ilion, 82-year-old male, shortness of breath, 1442.

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1: 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I'm out with Utah. Henry 994, John Doris, Utah H994JG. 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
1: 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Received.
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0: 4, alien traffic stop.
1: It's going to be Adams Mini Mart. They say she's no longer on scene, but that's the address you get.
2: Copy. We're making contact.

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152 Park Drive, Manor 1, 152 Park Drive, Manor 1. 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Suspect's a white male, 20s, a Chad Whittaker. 1451.

0: fire department has the LZ established, and we have a second ambulance standing by there.
1: Received, thank you.

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0: notification, breathing problems, 3074 Sheehan Road, Florence. Give that a notification, breathing problems, 3074 Sheehan Road. For a 36 female, conscious and breathing, having difficulty speaking to team breath, 6 David 2 at 59.
1: Fire truck, and the ambulance is unavailable. 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

0: 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Just be advised.
1: Sheehan Road, Florence, right? 76 female is conscious and breathing, having difficulty speaking between breaths. Goes to 6 David 2, crosses the Blake Road and Hennepin Road. So that's going to be 3074 Sheehan Road, Sheehan Road, in California.

0: being episode 208, Pax and Chew. 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
1: Please acknowledge.
2: 15 of 2, Vinyl.

0: on Stanwix Heights, Central Maine County, stroke late symptoms, 123 Abbey Boulevard, South Westmoreland, Stanwix Heights, Central Maine County, stroke 123 Abbey Boulevard, South, Abbey Boulevard West, Abbey Lane, for an 81 female with conscious of breathing, stated that she believes she had a stroke and having vision problems, 28 B. Charles, 7 at 50 Oak.
1: Central 2 acknowledging an in-route.
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0: symptoms, 303 Arthur Street, Kunkel, Shovel Lake symptoms, 303 Arthur Street, apartment B is a boy, crossing Nielsen and Howard. For a 70-year-old female, constant breathing, having Shovel Lake symptoms, and being confused, having difficulty speaking. 23 Charles, 1508.
1: Go ahead.
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1: Sending mileage 76226, 76226. One dropped off of you at the train station. Be clear and I'll back you up.
0: Received. One dropped off 1516.

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White SUV struck her vehicle. 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White female driver.

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0: 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Thank you.

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0: DMMO. Were you requesting to be cleared from East Bloomfield?
1: That's a negative. The call's already cleared from the cat. I wasn't sure if you did or not. I haven't arrived yet.

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States he saw a video on Facebook of a male in a physical altercation. Wants to show the video to a police officer so it can be investigated. 1522.

0: the video on Facebook was posted 23 minutes ago of a male in an altercation at the canal. Does not know exactly where.
1: Caller 3110, that was the same video that we just saw with Eco Rivera.
2: Thanks, 112. You can turn your outside call. Another.

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0: We're relocating to the landing zone.
1: 1523.

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1: Yeah.

0: ऋषि सर।
1: Sullivan, 6675 Creek Road, cross of Osborne Road and Jackson Hill Road, stage for law for the 30-year-old male evaluation. That's for County Ambulance Sullivan, 6675 Creek Road. ED en route for a 30-year-old male requesting an evaluation, stage for law, 1525.

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1: 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I don't see them on scene.
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1: 1528451.

Fully seen pulling into the jail parking lot, repeating, be on the lookout for a black Nissan Versa, Pennsylvania registration, vehicles operating in excess of 100 miles per hour, brake checking other vehicles, last seen pulling into the jail parking lot, Oneida County Clear, 1529.

0: dispatch, medic 2.
1: I'm sending three name and numbers down, and I have a larceny not in progress at Fast Track 2018 West 8.
2: Me out at 11874 Thompson Corners, Florence Road for an attempt and okay.
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3: They have 67-year-old male fallen with a head injury. Repeating to Ilion EMS, 54 Prospect Ave, 67-year-old male fallen with a head injury. 1540.
4: 04, I copy. 67 Prospect Ave.
5: 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Yeah, sounds good.
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0: 1542.
1: Truck to investigate the intersection of Lansing and Park. Truck to investigate the intersection of Lansing and Park. From a caller, states there appears to be homeless people with a fairly large campfire along the side of the house on the Lansing Street side, 1542.

0: to MOVAC Mutual Aid EMS. 54 Prospect Ave, Ilion, 67-year-old male fallen with a head injury. 1543.
1: MOVAC acknowledged. 627 will be handling the call.
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1: You can just update or have updates to information given to IFC. They're all set to proceed on.
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Instead of direct down between Marl Road and Little Road. It's one of the largest in progress. I'm in line with a Holly Packard, sloshing in a Plymouth. And a GMC pickup truck, color black, on the property. Male subject wearing a blue shirt and blue jeans. He's walking around the property. Currently just picked up a shovel and a gas tank. Taking property that does not belong to him.

0: and ambulance want sick person, Michael Walsh Apartments. Ambulance 1, sick person. Michael Walsh Apartments, 1216 Gray Ave, apartment 6, K as in King. Ambulance 1, sick person. Michael Walsh Apartments, 1216 Gray Ave, apartment 6, K as in King. For a 58-year-old male unable to ambulate, 26 Adam 5, 1549.
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0: You can disregard that complaint. I'll give it to the next shift.
1: You can close that out. I just found that that was towed by Rocker's Automotive due to being abandoned on the side of Route 12 in South Utica.
0: Sorry,
1: owner was advised.
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Central Niagara County, chest pain, 5072 Tubman Road. Westbound Central Niagara County, chest pain, 5072 Tubman Road, cause of Cooper Street and Skinner Road. Responding for a 65-year-old male with conscious and breathing, complaining of chest pain, is not alert. And David 1 at 1553.

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1: Flying BLS with no equipment to 125 Marine Street in the city of Utica, 1555.

0: Neon Cottons and hold on. Cottonelson Road.
1: 5256.

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0: 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Greasy, turn it on Tubman now. Ambulance is just ahead of us.
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0: New York, John George William, 4342, JGW 4342. Should come back in white and color, Nissan Rogue, one occupant. We're going to be on West Main Street and Pettingill Street, alien. We're aware of the status.
1: 16th entry.
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0: injury from a fall, 1010 Old Rowdy, Ridgeway Oaks. Head injury from a fall, 1010 Old Rowdy, across a Rowdy for a 76 male conscious and breathing that fell and hit his head, 17.1, 1606.
1: Absolutely.

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For a 26 male, conscious breathing, but being his finger was damaged due to moving a skid steer. 3, Adam 2 is dislocated.

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3: 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I'll put him on at 607.

0: 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He's no longer on scene.
1: Obviously.

0: Arturo Bridgewater, manpower needed for a head injury from a fall. 10-10, old body. Bridgewater, manpower needed for a head injury from a fall. 1010, old Route 8, crossover Route 8, for a 76 male conscious and breathing that hit his head. 17 boy, 1 at 16.
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1: Control, regular, turn 2, show map location to that call.

0: rescue one at the Ampere Medical. Where am I activated? 947 Floyd Avenue, the Thunderbird apartment 16, Gray. Medical alarm activation of a 65-year-old female complaining that she's been vomiting all night. 32.2 is 16.
1: Lincoln X-ray Frank 9792. Lincoln X-ray Frank 9792. Going to be 05S westbound in front of the dump.
2: 16.10.

0: 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We in the parking lot, the entrance of the trail. For a 41-year-old female with conscious breathing, that was bit in the ankle while she was on the trail. 3M4-1614.
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1: Do you have law enforcement dispatched to this call?
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1: Appreciate it. 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
1: I have confirmed, but she says the stretcher won't be able to get her to the proper room that she needs to go in. 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
2: Proceed.

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2: 16-28.
3: One 4-3, sir, for 8 West Elm Street. 8 West Elm Street, 582 is calling out with a dispute at that location, requesting second unit.

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0: 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Is he seeking you?
1: Just confirm, be advised, that you're calling all personnel back in service.

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1: 3D31, we received a second 911 call from Papal Lane address, Port Lydon. 707 went down earlier. However, I'm unsure if this subject is back on the property or not. The caller wasn't overly cooperative.

0: 535's last known location, area of Risky Diner. I'm an animal complaint, not answering status checks.
1: Burger received dispersed on scene.

0: 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Coming through my lights.
1: 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Natty County, all cars, normal traffic.

0: 417.
1: The area of East Chestnut and Black River. East Chestnut and Black River. Caller wanted to be anonymous, reporting there was an elderly white female who was in a motorized wheelchair wearing a pink ball cap. I believe her scooter is out of battery in the roadway. She's possibly near the bank. The caller is unfamiliar with the area. 1640.
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0: Peeligu is no longer at the station, but she is not a file 5 at this time.
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2: 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Unknown status of the dogs will be 1640.

0: My caller stated that the dog was deceased. Another caller said it was not, so we're unsure.
1: Okay. One Route 26, across the north side circle, 239 on scene request assistance. That's for Eaton monitors, seismic monitors, Bassin monitors, 4851 Route 26, 239 on scene requesting assistance for manpower. That's 1641.

0: for welfare at this time.
1: The trooper, he handled an accident for him previously. He's requesting a phone call back from a trooper in regards to questions about gathering video footage of that accident. So something you could handle.
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1: 1843.

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0: 9139 Snell Road, 9139 Snell Road Tunnel, and it's off 31. See ya, Brandon Dibble. It's going to be a fraud. $1,600 taken out of his bank account. He reported it to them. They advised him to file a police report.
1: Wait.
0: 1646.

0: dog is down at Roosevelt. There's apparently someone standing by with them. Apparently they gave dispatch the license plate. If you can head over there and see if they're still there so they don't leave.
1: Copy. Come up, Wood.
2: 114, that plate will be Adam Young David. 8536, AYD 8536.

0: 153.
1: Happy Road, for a type of outfit. Can you just stage rescue van? We're not sure what's going on. That was just saying help in the moment. Yeah. 104 is available.
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0: 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We're in the Cemetery Street exit eastbound Frankfurt.
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2: They're en route for an unknown problem. 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

33 Whitaker Road, Town of Trenton. Caller's going to be a Jim Mathewson, reporting his neighbor shouting obscenities at him. It's verbal at this time. The other party is going to be a Michael Miner, believed to be a Michael Miner, white male wearing a white t-shirt and jeans, 1651.

0: 28. 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Cars are stopped at this time. There's negative wires involved. Alpha contact.
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1: seconds.
2: Bridgewater ambulance, traumatic injury, 897 Bounty Brook. 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Across the Route 20 and White Street. Responded for an 84-year-old female with conscious and breathing. Seeing that her, one of her horses got out, slammed into her head into a gate. And she is also on blood thinners. 30 boy 1, 6 and 57.

caller's bill stating that there's a male party in the courtyard that's being aggressive, refusing to leave. It's going to be a black male, no shirt, blue shorts. He does have a pit bull with him that is aggressive as well.

0: CMS 532 Pine Ave for an 80-year-old female change in mental status. Repeating, Derek Mormovac, EMS 532 Pine Ave, 80-year-old female change in mental status, 1659.
1: Pine Ave, acknowledging.
0: Back here acknowledging, 1659. Herkimer, are you acknowledging, 1659?
2: I'll be clear.

0: Received also at 17-01.
1: Six.
2: Command service.

0: South Kettle Hill Road regarding two dogs that were in a fight. One person was bitten while trying to break them up. Attempted to notify the ACO, left a message for them to call back. The second call is going to be a VTL complaint, town of Lee, regarding a neighbor riding their motorcycle back and forth, wanted to remain anonymous, advising only 1704.
1: Reason.
2: Yeah, are you clear of this call? I'm just checking.
3: Please, all units are clear.
2: 1704.
4: Central.
5: Could you show me out of 302 3rd Ave for a follow-up complaint?
4: 1704.
2: Unit 416,

0: 1705.
1: Call control, please.

Virtual Western Road, what is this? 6878 Snow Western Road. Westernville, lift this is 6878 Stokes Westernville Road. Westernville, lift this is 6878 Stokes Westernville Road. For an 88-year-old male, Cox breathing itself. No injuries, unable to get up. 17 Adam, 4, 17 Stokes.

0: I have an Ohio driver's license, my first name, last name, date of birth, I'm ready.
1: Plus.
0: Last name is going to be two, first and last name. Mary, Adam, David, Edward, Robert, Adam, second part, Adam, Robert, Robert, Ocean, Young, Ocean. First name, Christian, common spelling. And date of birth is going to be 02-11-1996. Can I get status on that, please?

0: 119 in the area of North Madison and Elm. North Madison and Elm. Callers reporting two kids on e-bikes going up and down the sidewalk. Believe they reside at the Blue House on the corner of North Madison and Elm. It's an area check only.
1: Well, no, I could take that complaint for 119.
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0: 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New Hartford, automatic alarm, number 5 Narla Lane. 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Going for a fire alarm. Activation comes from the house key detector. 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
3: One D 34 now.
4: One D 34. One D 34. I'm County 1D 43. Status.
5: What's that?
4: Seventeen thirteen.

0: Tony 535.
1: Contact the ACO. He's requesting a call. His number's in the notes.
0: Received. I'll be calling him immediately.

0: City Plaza, unknown which building. Had an abandoned call. Female stating there was going to be a fight at 2 Kennedy Plaza, then disconnected. We attempted a call back. No answer. 1718.
1: That's all I got in. Just had to quit my detail. I keep trying to do it.

0: the study was that everything was okay on scene. It's a prostate cancer. Your discretion.
1: Long gun removed, 835.
2: 1718.
3: Where is he?

Ambulance 1, traumatic injury. 1307 Elm Street. Ambulance 1, traumatic injury. 1307 Elm Street. For an unknown age female that hurt her foot and leg, lost contact with a caller, no answer on callback. 30A1, 1720.

9415 Elm Street, 9415 Elm Street. Candy Schmaltz is calling, reporting her child's father was just on scene in a black Volkswagen Atlas. She's got an order of protection against him. He just left, headed towards Oneida Street.

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I copy.

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1: Central.
0: You can clear me for now. I already contacted the local Rangers.
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1: 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For a fan.
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3: 64. Filer and Lakeport.
1: Copy. Both units there for 8431 and 9 of Valley Road. 8431 and 9 of Valley Road, 10 Lennox, 313 and Woodhouse Road. On the line with a Jillian Vegas. States that she does not feel safe and needs to get out of there. Negative weapons. Drug intox is a factor. We're trying to gain more information.
3: Interrupt.
2: Good
1: night, copy. 727.

1137 Route 31, between Walnut Grove Road and Oak Lane. It's going to be a motorcyclist down. Is there any EMS at this time?

0: After that, why don't you go with K91 to the accident at 443? Why don't you go at 439 to Hattie Valley Road? That'll put the closer units in the right places.
1: Okay, tower.

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Merchant Angle, heavy rescue to the scene. 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County ambulance, Sullivan. In the area, 1137 Route 31 for a motorcyclist down, 28-year-old male with leg pain, 1731.

0: showing it as the hair at home, saying motorcycle down, 28-year-old male, leg pain. 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
1: Thank you, 1732.

618 Tracy Street, 618 Tracy. Yolanda's the caller. She is requesting an interview. She's stating that there's a white male in his 30s, no shirt, black pants, that's walking 3 yards and jumping fences in the area.

0: Herkimer County 2, Mulvac, East Herkimer, EMS 314, Fiddletown Road. 76-year-old male, not breathing. 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
1: I-62, check the welfare of a party. Rail Meadows Trailer Park, 7921 Route 5, 7921 Route 5, Town of Kirkland. 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

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Caller is Christina. Having ongoing issues with a former tenant that's not supposed to be on the property. Currently on scene, intoxicated on the front steps. The subject's Shirley Glover, black female in her 30s, wearing a blue shirt, black pants.

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0: 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Is 5-3 going there?
1: 3 and 5-1.

0: Sezik, 36-year-old white male, unknown if the male is going to be violent, 1753.
1: 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All rides have been in the second car.
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2: 482 now, I'll be clear with the report. You show me how it serves.

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1: 1-E-4-2, 1-E-4-3, domestic. 8463 Maple Flats Road, 8463 Maple Flats Road, town of Vienna. Caller's going to be a Summer Sands. States that her younger sister got into a physical domestic with her boyfriend and left on foot. Caller believes that she's having a mental breakdown. Struck her head when the boyfriend tried to restrain her. She was last seen on foot southbound on Maple Flats Road. Subject's going to be a Brianna Sands, 18-year-old white female. Red hair, red tank top, black pants. Still getting further, 1755.

1E42, 1E43. So, guys, we do have a previous safety notification for that address that an unknown male at this location made a statement about ambushing law enforcement when they respond. The party was believed to be an Eric Sands, date of birth 2/13/82. There was a report of firearms being secured in a gun cabinet when the party was arrested in 2017.

Sundry, 5815 Rum Tabor Road, from the Walmart. For car versus motorcycle, 60s or 70s male on the motorcycle, bleeding from the feet. I'm not exact extent of injuries. Could be just in the intersection in front of the Walmart, 1758. Utilize option

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0: 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Fire in the stove, the house is evacuated, believe it's contained in the stove at 1901.
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0: 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Manly's Ladder 32 has the writ. We have Tanker 32 as well as the I got fire in the stove. They were evacuated. We'll get them started.
1: Thanks, sir. 18-0, sir.

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0: to Central 3 Cop. He's been a visual on you. We're just going to do a loop and get a good recount before we come down.
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0: 5 Brookside Drive, apartment D, day before. Central Atlantic County, injuries from a fall. 115 Brookside Drive, Altera Claire Bridge Cottages, apartment D, David 4, across with Kellogg Street. Responding for a 68-year-old female who has fallen with head and neck pain. 17 D-Boy 1, 1812. Correction, 1820.
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1: 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I have Amtrak 9 heading down to that accident.
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0: Central United County, traumatic injury. Westmoreland Street, Powell Ave. Central United County, traumatic injury. Westmoreland Street, Powell Ave, Village of Whitesboro. Responding for a male, unknown age male, on a bicycle that's down on the ground. It was originally an unknown issue, now stating there's knee pain. 38 Adam 2, 1824.
1: Oh, you're out to the Elliott River inside.
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0: Affirmative. Rome Fire's just inquiring if you got injuries there and if you're going to be transporting.
1: We do have injuries. Not sure about transport at this time.
0: Please, they said they're going to have a unit head down that way also.

0: outside. He's an employee, said she's trespassing. He was told by his manager to call the police, said he's been selling recently. He's going to be on the side near the houses, sitting on the side table in a brown tank top and jeans on the phone.
1: Copy.
0: Let me see if Candace Grodek can assist you.

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with her daughter, and she broke a window and she left. Subject is a Kelson Sachs, so a white female, 21 years of age. Last seen southbound on Church Road.

0: 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Because I've got another call coming in for city hall. 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
1: Okay. 60 male with an arm injury.

was a dark blue house with a male was passed out with the back steps on the concrete. So a black male, older than 30s, unknown exact age, was blue jeans, red underwear on. I'm dispatching law enforcement, so they're tied up right now. 32 B-Boy 3, 1833.

1 Cherrywood Boulevard. Edwards, injuries from a fall, 1 Cherrywood Boulevard. Edwards, injuries from a fall, 1 Cherrywood Boulevard, the Cherrywood Clubhouse, cross of Cherrywood Circle, Buntwood Circle. It's going to be in the pavilion, responding for an 88-year-old female who fell and hit her head. 17 B-Boy 1, 1834.

and reroute you with 5-7. 1303 Lincoln Ave, 1303 Lincoln Ave for report of an MHL, Marcus Randall, making suicidal statements through messages with ICANN, the 30 to 40s white male.

Fifth Street, Vinyl, Durhamville, Medical Alarm, 3677 Fifth Street, cross of Irish Ridge Road. 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
1: Also, 40 is farming.
0: Officer 40, 1840.

officer complaint. Kelsey is the caller, and she's going to be meeting at the intersection of Church and Bird Road. Wants to get property from her mother's residence.

Camden Ambulance, Florence, unconscious party, 11962 Redfield Road. Camden Ambulance, Florence, unconscious party, 11962 Redfield Road. Cross of Osceola Road, Paddock Road. The caller is going to be with the patient inside a inside of a white Cadillac on the side of the roadway. He'll be responding for a 54-year-old male. Keeps passing out. 31D David Ford, 1849.

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0: 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Did you copy any of my last?
1: 1D35, I copied to check the notes and notify state DOT. Did you have anything further?
0: That's negative. Just advise them they don't have to come out for tonight. I moved it off from the roadway to the shoulder.
1: Received, 1852.

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0: I got a suspicious man with a 2x4 right near you, Brooklyn Pickle. 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The only other car I've got right now is 56. I'll bring him over.
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0: Appreciate it.

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2: 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We're close for it.
1: What? 1902.

3205 Gardner Street received a call from a 911 only phone stating that there is a subject on their cottage trying to light their caller's tent on fire. It disconnected before we got any further information.

0: Repeat, 1901.
1: D, roughly 89, over 50, symptomatic. 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

0: Hi, Jeffrey.
1: Hi, Jeffrey. Just show me how it's expected on West First Street, 502.
0: Great, see you, 502. 502, can we have a copy?

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0: 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Should come back to a chat, son.
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0: callers, and Emily Schoen. This is her daughter, Macy Barlow, 13-year-old female. She is spit in her face. 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Negative intact weapons or drugs.
1: Regarding a landlord trying to get items out of the fridge, the power's turned off there.

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1: Copy. Can you just put that in the cabinets, please?
0: 1913.

0: male that's face down on the ground is not moving. 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So it's going to be 32D David 1.
1: Engine 5 investigate, area North Tennessee Street and Weaver Street. Engine 5 investigate, North Tennessee Street and Weaver Street. Call from a passerby. Say there was smoke in the area, possibly something burning underneath the overpass. Didn't see anything on fire. One call for the smoke in the area. 1914.

0: 3-3 on Lewis. Hi, copy. I'll be in route momentarily. You can put me in service, post 453, show 2638.
1: Morning, a bag of clothing was stolen out of his car in his driveway earlier today. He does have cameras. He's requesting a phone call at first.
0: Yeah,

Marshall's 225 Abelard West on the George Street side. The guy face down on the ground, not moving, 30s white male.

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Left, we're going to need a Stokes basket. If we got a saw, to cut some branches, and please send them our way.

0: 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There is an order of protection against the grandson. Still gabbing for this.
1: Copy, I'll serve that way.
0: Percy 142. The subject there is Travis Meetat, 34-year-old white male. Now, our caller did lose sight of the subject, unknown direction of travel, possibly still on scene there. I'll get you back, okay?
1: Yep. Let's go.

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1: 1D45.

0: 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In service, 435, Shield 4755, BM Route from Max Healy.
1: Two or nine, Kirkwood number one.
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information for a white Toyota Sienna, John Henry X-ray 1388, JHX1388, involved in a larceny of groceries at Hannaford's in the last 5 minutes, 10 minutes, 1923.

0: 455, you want to start first DML, 9683 Steamill Road. Our caller is Jeremy Graham, should be standing by on scene. He was having a domestic with his daughter and boyfriend. The boyfriend has since left, but he's now arguing with the daughter still. It's reported to be physical.
1: Steamill Road.

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1: I'm going to continue to 424-6 to the call in a second. He'll be en route to a Camden address.
2: Receive 24 for 1926.

a two-car MVA. Got a call from one of the drivers that he was not injured. Wasn't sure if the other driver was injured. He disconnected. Law enforcement's being dispatched as well.

0: the rescue of an ambulance run on this call, Lenox Ave and West Street.
1: South 22, 6, and 23 of the recovery is 400.
2: Spirit to that MVA originally came in as an unknown. We got an additional call from the second party stating there was no injuries, possible dispute in the background. 908 Stark.

0: she would like an officer to come see her.
1: Dispute there. We have a couple units in a row.
2: Very sweet. It does appear that there is a verbal dispute right now.
3: 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Towers number, guys.
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0: is Vincent Bonaccio Jr. He's a white male, 42 years of age, 1935.
1: 4-7, copy and route. 1-3, copy.
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0: Taco Bell for a 34 male, not feeling well, having chest pain.
1: Mm-hmm.

Edwards, New Hartford, chest pain, Taco Bell. Edwards, New Hartford, chest pain, Taco Bell, E561 Seneca Turnpike. 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

0: the Charles Edward Nora Tom Edward Robert K2 Center at New York 290 in Kinderhook with the Black James Yukon.
1: Okay.

0: Any chance it's 2-3 at headquarters?
1: I believe he's in the area. He didn't leave that long ago.
0: Copy. I think Sunday is going to pass a complaint through Tompkins. There's a traffic complaint. The individual driving slow, wrong side of the road on Frontenac Road. They cross over 89 and 10 down towards Three Falls. If you want to just give them a heads up.

0: Vic, and I'll have a vehicle description for that bull. I got nothing showing on the county board here in Tompkins.
1: Negative. 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
1: In Castle New Hartford.
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3: 400, he just wants transfer to the hospital, 1947.
4: MS. Also wanted to, one of the chitin angle trucks rolled backwards into the tree that's connected to one of the buildings here.
5: You mean the fire truck?
4: Nebraska, that's correct, 688. She's contacting the chief now. There's no injuries. The tree stopped at the building itself. So.
6: 3C52 copy?
5: 5-2 copy. See if somebody else can swing over there since it's going to be a little.
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4: 424.
5: I'll drop you on at 1948. Head over to Sullivan Park, you're looking for Alana LeClaire, honestly wearing all black. With purple hair.
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0: fumbling in the background, couldn't copy anything. And then our caller disconnected. On callback, it's going to voicemail to a female subject by the name of Erica. Could you just check the area for any issues there? 1950.
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1: Quickish.
0: And that's a correction, I'm going to be in Unit 8B using VOI 50.
1: Paper.
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0: Go ahead.
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0: 204 South Peter Park.

0: 3-2, turn left.
1: Hello.
0: I canceled the county units on this traffic complaint. That's down near Three Falls. So you just make an event for me. I'm going to check it on my way to headquarters and I'll clear it. It was just an individual slow driving all over the road. Turned down the private drive off of South Frontenac. I'll check the area, let you know.
1: Okay.

ambulance, Florence. Traumatic injury, 11585 Morris Road, cross of Manley Taylor Road, Ramp Road. 24, 58-year-old male involved in a dirt bike accident approximately 45 minutes ago. Experiencing chest, back, and leg pain now. Caller is requesting ambulance only. 30D David Fuller, 1954.

0: Where is this motorcycle being sold to? Company is asking.
1: They're locked. They have room.
0: Copy, 1955.
2: Control, Florence and Route. Copy, Florence and Route at 1955.

Florence. What was the nature of this call? It's going to be regarding a 58-year-old male that was involved in a dirt bike accident approximately 45 minutes ago. The caller is experiencing chest, back, and leg pain now. Was requesting for an ambulance only. 1956. Receipt.

0: 1-1-3.
1: You're an ETA for the county.
0: And 447, you're an ETA for the county. She'll be arriving.
1: Got it.

0: 32 for Alex. I'm not sure if 23 is out with his caller or not. If he's all set, or I can divert from here if he's not.
1: I believe he's out with something with that vehicle that's on its roof over on Tecanic Boulevard.
0: Copy. If he needs another car, just let me know. I'm approaching Three Falls.
1: All right.

Truck 1 ambulance on a stroke, 1206 Kemble Street. Truck 1 ambulance on a stroke, 1206 Kemble Street. Apartment 1, Essence and Sam. 37-year-old male, right side numbness. 20 AC Charles 2, 2000.

0: Special file check by name, date of birth, New York.
1: Okay.
0: Last name is going to be D. David, E. Edward, S. Sam, I. Ida, R. Robert. His first name is going to be N. Nora, O. Ocean, A. Adam, G. George, H. as in Henry, middle initial of J. as in John. His date of birth is 04-19.